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Some nights I'd surprise everybody by skipping off with a skirt of green, not sewed over with flat metallic circles which dashed and flash. The nights were violet and the were white. 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In heart, I am Muslim. 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

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Oh, there's Pete from the Rangers. Oh, Queen Mary. 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Well, I went to Oxford, sir. 2 points for your exam, boy. 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

0: 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Oh.
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0: In the news today from the Strange and Weird Fact File, singer Michael Jackson sleeps in an oxygen chamber. The singer says that the hyperbaric chamber has the benefits of reversing the aging process.
1: Michael Jackson has a shot.